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1: And when the sky dancer's parachute didn't open, he didn't panic. We're all hurtling towards the ground anyway. You just get there quicker than me or you. Pressure off, nothing to lose. And look, none of us has to be thrown out of a plane, but here we are dancing all the same. Might as well move, man, cut some shapes.

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I think that's the point, I really do.

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Work, work, work, Sinora, work your body line. Work, work, work, Sinora, work it all the time. My girl's name is Sonora. 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

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Jump in the line, rock your body and time. Okay, I believe you. 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Rock your body, child. Jump in the line, rock your body and time. Somebody help me.

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Yep. 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Sinora, she's a sensation, the reason for aviation. And fellas, you got to watch it. When she wind up, she bottom, she go like a rocket. Drop in the line, rock your body in time. Okay, I believe you. 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Drop in the line, rock your body in time. 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

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Work, work, work, Sonora. Work it all the time. 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Jump in the line, rock your body in time. Okay, I believe you. 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Somebody help me. 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

0: I don't care what anyone says. 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God gave me the power to love women, and I genuinely just caught myself finding dandruff on this guy's t-shirt collar sexy.
1: Let's go!